Southbound 5 on the old town off. 5-1, copy,

0: This is Indigo Unit. This is second hand from a witness near the 905 and Otay Mesa near the POE. A black Jeep and a red Jeep. A man on X-ray got out of one of the vehicles, hit the windshield of the other vehicle. Both vehicles continued driving towards the POE. And witnesses were only Otay Mesa and the 905 towards the POE.
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6952578. I believe that's going to be a key call if you start with

0: 27.
1: You want to go ahead?
0: To the last of Sangley, 421 of 82 out of San Diego, female black male, 58172, none issued with no pay.
1: 78, that's it.

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0: 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Correct.

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Thank you for joining us.

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1: Southbound 5, Delta 15, be a white male no-shirt bus, can't see the other side of the sidewalk.

0: Assalamualaikum warahmatullahi wabarakatuh.
1: North of the 15. FST, looks like FST is 97. It'd be a work van, a gray Honda, unknown on the third. One party then 9-year-old request to maybe checked out.
2: Okay,

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0: Violet. Domestic violence, he's on 94. Just east of the 805 from a witness account, a silver civilian Pulse Advance, 6 Henry R. Williams, 727. Passenger with the HMA, ball hitting the driver HFA. Green is clear with no record on file. Thank you, guys. Thank you.
1: Heavy traffic,
2: I can reach over. Yeah, boy, I got that.

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2: E-7-3-4, can I divert you for pedestrians up outside to East 74?
0: A
2: known person, possibly a WMA, standing on the right shoulder wearing a short cap. Okay.
0: E-7-3-4, I copy. I'm already 97.

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0: That's 3-4-A. We have another call on that bicycle in the lane. Another RPA ride. It's going to be on the off-ramp of the Pacific Highway in the right lane going northbound.

0: 87X, right, clear to stop, Southbound 163, Southbound 8. I'll be around to that level, looking at that bicycle one. I think I'm going to be in better position.
1: Hey, 72X, I'll be around to the...

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1: 7-3-2, you're going to turn around to check the other transition. And 10-4-50, it's 10-3-9 to close the plane.
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0: 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He's flying 1185. They're just requesting a 411 test.

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1: 5-1 copy.

0: 7350 Boy, 1136 X-ray, Southbound, 1-2-3 for the street.
1: 23, Boy, go ahead.
0: So, 2-3 on the right shoulder, out of gas, 10-3, 15.

0: Roger.
1: Roger, stand by for FSP. They're out of gas and hopefully they're jumping.

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1: And you know, it's up to 380, you could just help out.
0: Can you, 51, 27 on the south, on your west, on 56, call country post, 18535-5056, step post.
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0: And on the ID card, low 2739, Edward 130-3765.
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0: 87-84,
1: that's correct. Okay, copy, 2729, your status there?
0: Just on the east side. Wait for your word, sir. Yes. Dave says I'm wearing a fish.

0: 27 at 4th and Eagle. That's 4 at 29 is clear, valid for a 2023 BMW 4-door for lots of get rich out of alcohol. And then on his 27, he is valid and no priors. NCAC, he is a sexual offender, he's clear local.
1: That's all we're going to close on the site. Who are we coming to make a tip on the
0: 10-4, 9-4.

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0: 9 Tom, Mary Mary, 000. We're going to be on Kill Canyon right off ramp.
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0: 87 Temboy, crash trail west of a shell off of El Cajon, NEN 436.
1: 10-4, west of a shell off El Cajon, NEN 436.

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0: Boy.
1: Southbound 163 south of Balboa for 3397 with a motorcycle down.

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声音亮。

Blocking eastbound on ramp to southbound.

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1: 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I don't know if you copy this. There's a PME walking in the right shoulder for that position. He's holding a huge knife in his left hand. So, do you have a additional unit there? This is nine boy.
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1: 3 boy, level 4 out.

copy of visual southbound Hillside 43rd on the right shoulder. Thank you, guys, responding. You copy? Visual, so that you can enable visual. Yes, sir. And it's for no air available.

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0: Level, boy. That's a breakout away for 1125, 905, 243 down. Have a green to go to Camry. Lock in with the phone line. Level, boy.
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1: pray there, Camry Blackett, Tony. 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There's multiple units. Do you feel going with your traffickers?
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1: For Pete Paul, the Old Town off-ramp of the shuttle.

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0: 7011 voice and you have an Ultra 735 southbound with 3 of tax off.
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1: Over.
0: Can be a WMA, last caller say they're standing in number one wearing a purple Lakers hoodie.
1: Just north of the 8.
0: I'm going to put up on 3 to 1. 3 to 1. 3 to 1.

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1: Go ahead.
0: Going to be a known white object in the middle of the lane. 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
0: 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She is in a 100 CRV. She's requesting a unit physical state. Did start AAA, but it looks like Angelo's declined it. 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
1: Clear, one tire clear, call.

departure 49, Adam, X-ray, yellow 501, 17 at the 56, vehicle lit up at 76, direct to the

0: 17 Boyd, 29 is clear, valid for 2018. Cadillac, that's 4-4-663 out of Paris.
1: That's
0: a Circle K, you're right, Circle K, just left the 15. Traffic, so we get a 4 from 17 Boyd.

979 Boys and Hills, and also for a pedestrian stop on Hillside Bonita. So BMA with a white tank top and a suitcase, walking slowly with the flow traffic on the left-hand side of the on-ramp.

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1: Over that.
0: Boy, were you able to start the additional 1185?
1: Through AAA, negative, Agile advised that it was rerouted back to them and they were going to start an additional. They didn't provide a provider.
0: Special boy, Agile, were you able to inquire on the status with that?

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1: 77-19,
0: what's up? 3, Toyota Camry, a flat tire. I know that they have a spare, they're going to be in the 4 point. They do have a, there is a 1136 X-ray in the vehicle as well.
1: Okay.

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1: 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Is it Governor just west of?
0: 5 7

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0: 87, people in San Diego, level 3, find us outside, just south of the West Street.
1: 87,
0: 3, the white, both side of Jetta, flat track, just there, 1136, X-ray, excuse me, vehicle, possibly in the 4 point.
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2775 Lomas and Estates, the black new comes to the dam, 9 North South Frank, 262 for internet metal lanes, unable to maintain, it's clear out of Pasco Brothers.

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1: 7 by 7 by 10 7 by 7 by 10 7 by 7 by 10 7 by 7 by 10 7 by 7 by 10 7 by 7 by 10 7 by 7 by 10 7 by 7 by 10 7 by 7 by 10 7 by 7 by 10 7 by 7 by 10 7 by 7 by 10 7 by 7 by 10 7 by 7 by 10 7 by 7 by 10 7 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

0: 9-4-8.
1: 9-4-8, it's going to be a massive debris in the lane of traffic. West 184 at Euclid. It looks like two vehicles might have hit it, but the mattress is still on the lane.

0: San Diego Unit 552 Southbound 5 just saw the Civic Center. A gray Chevrolet Silverado. Charles Henry Adam Yellow Ocean Robert zigzagging. Let me go 33.
1: Only
0: for

0: Union 5103, Northern Empire, just south of the Oklahoma Boulevard. The white box for 31560, Edward West. MSCC's swerving. I pointed a laser beam, almost CC. Clear as any go to 5103.
1: Nice,
0: sir.

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77 10, both of you. Central, 40, standing by the right shoulder, eastbound Aegis split, the full south circle, and a black Toyota Corolla. 50 dropped their phone in number 3 lane. They're requesting a seat assistance.

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1: Check on 1126 that came in during D-Watch, but some boys got diverted. It's south on 5, south on Nobel, green Chevrolet Silverado that was out of gas. And we're going to be trying to get a 5-1185, but I'm not sure still out there. They haven't called back.

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0: T7, main show San Diego, 10 years, just a dead 3002, left off by the 715.
1: T7, 5,
0: good. 6-4-1 was out with the Toyota sedan. They're going to be on the right shoulder, standing by. They do have a good follow-up, and they wait to see on the 7 vehicle.

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1: 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And I'll have to stop with this team on racial.

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1: Southside at Palm,
0: South Bay, Fort Mustang, the BMWs, and high speed, and traffic. Happy birthday.

0: Central Road, eastbound.
1: 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I'll be.

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0: Charles. I have a visual. Looks like you're the South Valley University office. What advice?
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above at the gas station at the university. Holy shit.

Looks like the vehicle did see on the on-ramp, ramped up in the Tito's southbound, and there's a pull that's down.

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0: Yes, sir.

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Centennial Unit, Discomfort Only, Giant Riverside Sheriff is in a pursuit. It's coming from Southbound 15, now approaching Deer Spring. It's going to be a silver Honda Odyssey, unknown plate, and you want with 4 91 03. And running to red light. Thank you, President.

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1: Careful. And SA, looks like they're possibly approaching Rancho Bernardo now. Passing Camino del Norte.
0: Later.
1: Yeah, sir, unfortunately, the information we're getting is very 10-1.

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0: Cooper dispatches.
1: Six, confirming you process and pass our location. 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
0: Nathan, sir, I copy that, and we're going landline with them. We're not getting this information through the radio, sir.

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1: They're now passing the 163 and unknown lane, sir.

0: 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They're calling it to be in the number 2 lane, south of the team, approaching Sonoma Mesa.
1: Back off.
0: Just fight.

0: 1-4.
1: This is an update on the pursuit of the vehicle just exited on Balboa. They're now eastbound Balboa approaching Central.

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Looks like they won detail.

Central, 6 Monroe to Palmerado and Escondido.

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Thank you, Charles. 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
1: Vehicle is on the shoulder. There's one vehicle that's requesting 1110, the Black Toyota RAV4. They're going to be in the core point between the 805 University.

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to the union. It's VFR 6110, Russell Hill, but just south of University. The 10 Honda Ford is attempting to pick up their vehicle. Looking for the same.

28 streets of White Hood and Hamley, partial 7, and then it ends at 7 Ford for Arena, because

0: 7-1, opening up the distance, southbound flight to Sunset 800 feet.
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1: you? White House, Bay Liberty.
0: 7 years, 7 years, 7 years, 7 years, 7 years, 7 years, 7 years, 7 years, 7 years, 7 years, 7 years, 7 years, 7 years, 7 years, 7 years, 7 years, 7 years, 7 years, 7 years, 7 years, 7 years, 7 years, 7 years, 7 years, 7 years, 7 years, 7 years, 7 years, 7 years, 7 years, 7 years, 7 years, 7 years, 7 years, 7 years, 7 years, 7 years, 7 years, 7 years, 7 years, 7 years, 7 years, 7 years, 7 years, 7 years, 7 years, 7 years, 7 years, 7 years, 7 years, 7 years, 7 years, 7 years, 7 years, 7 years, 7 years, 7 years, 7 years, 7 years, 7 years, 7 years, 7 years, 7 years, 7 years, 7 years, 7 years, 7 years, 7 years, 7 years, 7 years, 7 years, 7 years, 7 years, 7 years, 7 years, 7 years,

371 San Diego 11-2, North South 5 to South of 8th Street. A motorcycle involved, lost control. We have a 1039 Suburban on the right shoulder and declined medical.

0: the on-ramp to the westbound 52. It would be possible transient rain guards loading with a bicycle and a truck set up on the right-hand shoulder. Walking in and out of the lanes like he's at a KOA campsite.
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Anyways, I want to apologize.

0: 8710 San Diego. 8710, a Metro thermal from encampment fire westbound 8060.
1: Then I go.
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0: 87-1 San Diego 1125. It'll be a gray center. The vehicle still running in the four point at northbound 5 to start up the Palm off ramp.
1: Okay, so
0: one, they're flying route.

23 115 at 70 northbound 15 north of the 163. It'll be a dark gray Honda minivan with a dent in the back. State of 9, Robert Ida, Paul 814. Similar, it almost ran the RP off the roadway. The plate returns clear, negative match on a 2020 Nissan 4-door. Auto equipment, sounds like equal. All good, 1 8 0 correct, 643.

0: Iris Avellaneda, San Diego, por el 100.
1: Oh, that I got you.
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0: At 15 is the collection center will be northbound just at the fall of the salt. He's still always out ready to get up and transfer your vehicle.
1: 8 5 8 8 5 8 8.

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True, this makes contact. 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

7:46.

777 San Diego, 1182. 7-1182 eastbound 52 just west of the 805. It's a black Acura RDX and a Concord F-150, partially blocking the number one from the center divide.

0: Passing vehicle, pursuing vehicle to Highway Wellness, Southbound Southbound 175, just south of 8th Henry. Could be a black SUV, unknown plate, that was at a high rate of speed and then threw a bottle of water or juice at the RP spray Mazda CX-50. It also cut the RP off and was brake checking. Last day, Southbound 125, just south of 8th Henry, about 1 ago, no further for 748.
1: I copy out of position.
0: 10-4.

0: Yes, unit.
1: 87, David 8.
0: David 8, clear.
1: 87, David 8. I'll be sending en route to South Bay Court.
0: David 8, sending en route to South Bay Court. 87, and where is San Diego? So the other 78 contacts at the RO's address and advised that they spoke with the mother of the RO who advised he doesn't live there any longer and now she's requesting a 1021. Information has been added to the log.
1: Anyway, 1, I copy. I'll give it to 1. 10-4.

Hello.

Sullivan, so we'll be inquiring with your officer to confirm that telephone number, they'll be calling back.

0: 87-3, San Diego, Fleet Office 25.
1: Bridge, just be submitted to 10 for 8 Canada left lane against the movable wall.

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Yeah, I think we're full of alarm, and we can make up against 67.

0: 87, when San Diego?
1: 87,
0: what is it? The correct number for your party is has been added and confirmed by Sheila in the log.

0: 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Eastbound 52, west of the unified, is there a better 1020?
1: It'll be just east of

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1: 8-7-1. I guess this is an emergency call. Let's make the voicemail. We can go ahead and close this log out for now. I'll check back on the vehicle later.
0: So far?
1: Can we continue
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0: 71 go ahead.
1: I received a call back from Alicia referencing that 1125 vehicle. She was advised when we brought the vehicle, and she said she was going to pick it up.
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8717, now listen to the caller three times fast, Susie. 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
1: 871, I copy. I'll be right.

73, San Diego, 1183. FSC-37 with 1183 northbound 5 south of the 8 blocking the number 1 with a white Corolla and a white SUV.

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1: 373 San Diego.
0: I think we're just advising the parties to change and are on their way. You can 1022.
1: 373
0: San Diego. 1022.
1: Thank you.
0: That's it. 23 San Diego. Can I take your call?
1: Just for
0: a copy of Imperial on route to 405 with Caltrans checking the tunnel for info.

Yellow. First of six vehicle, the highway balance, calls in three ago west from 52 west of Convoy. So white listed work truck that was tailgating, turning every lane with the RTCs and try to run the RP off the road. Now seen west from 52 west of Convoy, approximately three ago, and clear as 838.

3725 Animal, last seen about 10 minutes ago, northbound 5 to south of Pershing. There's a possum walking around the center divide, and it looks like we're getting another call of that now.

87.9, San Diego, we have a 25 degree. 87.9, 87.9, 87.9, 87.9, 87.9, 87.9, 87.9, 87.9, 87.9, 87.9, 87.9, 87.9, 87.9, 87.9, 87.9, 87.9, 87.9, 87.9, 87.9, 87.9, 87.9, 87.9, 87.9, 87.9, 87.9, 87.9, 87.9, 87.9, 87.9, 87.9, 87.9, 87.9, 87.9, 87.9, 87.9, 87.9, 87.9, 87.9, 87.9, 87.9, 87.9, 87.9, 87.9, 87.9, 87.9, 87.9, 87.9, 87.9, 87.9, 87.9, 87.9, 87.9, 87.9, 87.9, 87.9, 87.9, 87.9, 87.9, 87.9, 87.9, 87.9, 87.9, 87.9, 87.9, 87.9, 87.9, 87.9, 87.9, 87.9, 87.9, 87.9, 87.9, 87.9, 87.9, 87.9, 87.9, 87.9,

0: Houston, level 3.
1: Hey, level 3, I had a visual there,
0: Houston, level 3, I'll be flipping the car now. Well, Houston, we'll be in the center of the way.

You live in a south bound 805 to the eastbound A connector. There is a large insulation foam that's blocking the whole transition ramp.

Yeah, I'll be 10 all that person.

0: 10392 for the TC in National City. I will call the flight center. So the unit that's about to check on the other side, run them out, 5080.
1: 11 air route to check 1125, I'm UTL, my current home.
0: You got a simple. Okay, we're close to 4:30, Mr. Castle.

what's the accountable 417 now seeing southbound 26 degrees of Celsius? The vehicle is a blue or dark color Toyota Camry, a brand yellow Victor 995, which was leading out of the lanes with the OTC and was involved in a highway violence with multiple vehicles. Suspect vehicle driver brandished a black handgun. No further information. The plate does return clear in 03 to the portal out of Wildomar. Call them when I go by a witness at 855.

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1: 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I've been unable to get a hold of this party.

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0: 9, Caltrans is located at Tire Shed that was off on 805 at Plaza. They're requesting a traffic break starting at 43rd.
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0: 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FSC advice is plus 94 east of 28. Is that a good thing, please?
1: 871 is approved.
0: Yep, plus 94 east of 28. San Diego. Perfect.

agree with the seizure equipment break? Tennessee in the center device, and we're looking for two of these over the right shoulder.

79 is an alternative, it's the eastbound caller, I'll give you on ramp to the southbound 5. Is that from a black SUV? Right shoulder, plate kicking, the tire is kicking out of the lane.

Houston 23, Richard Shirley. Translation, and they want you to pick up the northbound lane from the east also.

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1: Hello?

standing all units at 043723 westbound 52 now. This vehicle is a gray Cobra with a personal license plate. Tommy Robert Lincoln, Henry Adam Norris, David. Let's see, we're in a black Mercedes. He's unable to stop. Looks like the vehicle is in the clear.

7-23, 7-23, 23, 23, 23, 23, 23, 23, 23, 23, 23, 23, 23, 23, 23, 23, 23, 23, 23, 23, 23, 23, 23, 23, 23, 23, 23, 23, 23, 23, 23, 23, 23, 23, 23, 23, 23, 23, 23, 23, 23, 23, 23, 23, 23, 23, 23, 23, 23, 23, 23, 23, 23, 23, 23, 23, 23, 23, 23, 23, 23, 23, 23, 23, 23, 23, 23, 23, 23, 23, 23, 23, 23, 23, 23, 23, 23, 23, 23, 23, 23, 23, 23, 23, 23, 23, 23, 23, 23, 23, 23, 23, 23, 23, 23, 23, 23, 23, 23, 23, 23, 23, 23, 23, 23, 23, 23, 23, 23, 23, 23, 23, 23, 23, 23, 23, 23, 23, 23, 23, 23, 23, 23, 23, 23,

Will you be standing by?

9-21 San Diego, you have a 25 degree. Eastbound 84, just east of Cole, 4 yards, pieces of broken asphalt between the two and three.

Alcohol CC, go to the auto of the suspect vehicle and get information.

0: 7-Eleven, San Diego. 11-11-25, eastbound 94 at the 15. We are now in a black clothing, wearing a black helmet, and there's also a motorcycle in the center divide about 100 yards away from him. And we do not have this in that area.
1: 11-8-0-5-4-3.
0: 8-0-5-4-3.

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0: 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Registration expires June 30th, 2026.
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2: 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South, 5 South, 5 South, 5 South, 5 South, 5 South, 5 South, 5 South, 5 South, 5 South, 5 South, 5 South, 5 South, 5 South, 5 South, 5 South, 5 South, 5 South, 5 South, 5 South, 5 South, 5 South, 5 South, 5 South, 5 South, 5 South, 5 South, 5 South, 5 South, 5 South, 5 South, 5 South, 5 South, 5 South, 5 South, 5 South, 5 South, 5 South, 5 South, 5 South, 5 South, 5 South, 5 South, 5 South, 5 South, 5 South, 5 South, 5 South, 5 South, 5 South, 5 South, 5 South, 5 South, 5 South

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0: Yeah,
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Road, the activity calls. Everyone, I go into the form 5456. Silver Toyota sedan, 6 Paul Victorado, meet you, please. We're in the lanes with your TCs at 70 miles an hour. Plate returns 2020, that makes it a 4-door automobile. 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

Elizabeth, 17 San Diego. Alcohol and Summit contacted the owner of the address he says them to, and they provided the same phone number that was already in the log for the suspect.

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1: I'll say the party officer, the lieutenant, I'll say 8 miles, 127 at 1044 hours.

8719 Marriott, Sedia, 8120 South Supreme. Marriott, 1125 Supreme, North Palm 15, South of Camino del Norte. Maybe long tie-down strap in the number 3. And then there's also another strap, North Palm, South of Palm Auto, West Bernardo, same type of debris scattered between the 3 and 4.

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0: 7710, San Diego Pedestrian. And Fairmont Avenue on ramp to the West Running. If you have BMA with a shopping cart and a tent, then on the right shoulder. Activity, South Florida 5, South Mary Ridge, we blew out this all-star night truck that's living slowly at 55 miles an hour. All this is still clear at 1057.
1: You're in, I got me. 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

0: fire near your 5 South North of East Henry. There's someone to brush fire. It's on the freeway, the city street. No other details. That's reported on Bay Boulevard.
1: 8071, I got the vehicle.
0: 5798
1: equals 1.4.

0: 是我们今天
1: Please be on board.

Sky View, all units, this is the beginning. Sand View, all 21st is still set to cancel from Rancho Bernardo. It's a black Kia SUV, swerving, speed about 75. Thank you, very copy.

Construction, it's a construction in the middle lane on the 15th, pushing 1-8-5 to 5.

Call it in.

0: 17 Levels 79, North on 16 on the Scripps Highway Parkway off ramp. It's bringing me a white Buick SUV and a white Chevrolet Colorado on the right hand shoulder. We're pretty requested medics for some kind of pain to the leg.
1: 17 Levels
0: 17 Levels

87N15 San Diego. Okay. So, Steve, we also have a report of that traffic code being in the number 2 northbound 805 at the mile mark.

Auto Connectivity, southbound 15, just off the Meadow Mesa Freeway, Port Circle. Possibly modified state of William Henry, Idaho, Boy Robert Ocean, Noah. That's still getting dangerous, Steve. I'll take return to Taylor Record on file. Call them just now at 12:15.

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1: 775,
0: that is 7, keep in mind. In certain parts, actually, though, about 10 and 20 seconds.

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And Asia, same copy.

Thank you.

0: 87-15 San Diego.
1: Two calls for a wrong lane, northbound 805 South Alameda Metro Boulevard, traveling southbound down the northbound lane for a red Tesla that came down from the off ramp. Passing, pulling over to the center divide to go face the wrong lane.
2: 15-15, clear
1: shortly.
2: How many calls?
1: So far, two.
2: 7-0. Northbound, south of Roma, Santa Fe.
1: 7-0 and 15 from Northbound, south of the Monte, okay.
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0: 877. Look at the caller with star 505 South of Carroll County and when they called. So look at the involved parties calling in. I'll see where they're coming in from.
1: Hi, Kelly. Are they stopped?
0: I have a call taker in a party.
1: Visual,
0: red, so stop, but they feel long way, northbound 805 at Walmart.

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Dash 07.

0: And you have a party that's a victim of 417 requesting a unit 2710. They're now at their work at 1243 Highland Avenue.
1: I'll be clearing here shortly.

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1: And then 98 from here, I'll take a 417 on it. 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
0: 7-boy, westbound 52 at the 5, WME, wearing a pants shirt and jeans, no shoes, appear to be a transient. We've had two calls on this individual. The last party stated that he was holding on to the edge and appeared like he wanted to jump. He also appeared worried and distraught.

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1: Northbound 5 on the 6th Avenue, off-road for your daughter's debris, the number 1.

if you want to make the next call, then want to go from South Point 805 North of Imperial from Beale Harding, Alonso, 9 Edward Henry 305, that's moving from lane to lane with near CC. No further, 13 43.

Okay, so you live on the edge of the U.S. 152 East, there's a 5 for your white BMW, C-Series, or 5 Series at 120 miles an hour in out of traffic with your PC. I don't know if it's just the north one or the south one 5. Call the 2 at 0 for S-1323.

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0: a ver si puede salir de los metros.
1: Q-Boy,
0: this is Craig, 8th at the Henry Street, on ramp to the south on 805. How are you going to Black Peak, Grand Cherokee, Melrose Avenue, at East Orange Avenue, request you have a 10. Trusty vehicle is a red for a Super Duty. We do have a good state of 7-1, 2-1, 7-2, out of Chula Vista.

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1: Hello.
0: Well, we have a missing person at the 7th Airport. I have a request in a response.

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1: 10-11,
0: 25 degrees, West Valley, just west of the 805, there will be two trucks in the 103.

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1: Copy that, 83 North 5 South of Via de la Valle. It's a great carry over to your SUV getaway pickup all over your shoulder.

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0: Provincia Buenos Aires.
1: Elizabeth,
0: if we have a CD, do you want the degree you can send 22?

1911. 1911, if you can respond to South Lawn 15 to south of West Bernardo, it appears NTAP is requesting a unit respond there. There's approximately 90 minutes ago a photo of a vehicle on the right hand shoulder. It should be a black piece from Altima with a plate of 9 George Sam 0187 that's associated to a missing person.

Thank you.

0: Lisa Van. 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
1: Two-way to be 1524. Lincoln Adam, Robert King, Henry Adam, Victor, Edward, Nora, Drive, Chalurica. You can do Roger 7.
0: I copy. 987, 947.
1: Hello?
0: Yeah, we can 1032 on the 2002. Victim is declining contact. Very minor damage. However, I do have 1125 for you.
1: And
0: where
1: the
0: request is 97 eastbound 54 east west of Rio with metal drawer in the middle lanes, and they're requesting a brake compartment. And flying route. 87 freeway San Diego. 3183 South 05 at the main division. It'll be a dark gray Tesla and a gray vehicle on the center divide.

الله عليه.

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1: Okay. 87, 3.97. 3.97, Southwest Alpha, the main division.

0: if you run off the activity notified, you'll find yourself a positive. It'll be an NTS bus. That's a small red and white short bus about tailgating. That's the exiting plaza from the northbound 805, and there has been a Panther annotation. A call is at a 1 go crowd 5624.
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1: 87, 21, boy. 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
0: Yes, sir.

Okay, we're 2-4-7-2, we're copy.

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1: 8721 boy,

Thank you.

51 activity, northbound 5 reservation heavy for your white Ford pickup. This will explain the ferry Adam Charles Ida Adam Sam. We are holding the free ticket with the OTC's fleet returns clear on a 2015 Ford pickup out of National City. Calls in almost 10 ago, correct 1547.

help ease in 3313, south on side left of the 153, Black Street, plate of 9, and Nora, William Boy, 171, unable to maintain with the RTCs. Plate return is clear on a 2024 Jeep utility out of San Diego. Call Ben Winnicle, clear 1547.

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0: Tarifa, con el forestadero. This is the Red Couch. Couchers is inquiring away with our THP.
1: The other side of the guardrail.
0: Careful, RTHP, the other side of the guardrail.

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0: 1125, East on 80s to college. It'll be a ladder in the number 3.

Walking northbound of the northbound right shoulder.

Station, you request an open elephant assigned 10851 from Wolver Avenue at Mission Boulevard. White Mazda CX-587, John Yellow 142. The keys were left in the vehicle. We don't have any suspect information. We're passing southbound on Ingram. Take currently clear on a 29 Mazda 4 Dorado Los Angeles. Call them 3 o'clock at 1556.

Thank you.

0: 22 off the activity as seen exiting Old Town from the northbound 5. Silver 4 Super Duty picks up both city and the lanes with the ATCs at 90 miles an hour. All is in Olympic Lane. There has been a 10-3 on the San Diego PD. Clear off 1605.
1: One more question.

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0: send the right lane, no end the number 2, West 152, West of Conway.

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Copy, you think it involves a quad?

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1: Well, you're going to have to stand by until I can come back with your traffic in the blind. 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
0: Thanks for
1: the call. 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
1: The
0: 37 two boy party will be transferred to Swiss Parker Permit 23. Party's number 37 should be ready in the ambulance.
2: Yes, right, copy. And still some inquiry with him. Is he quad 97 or is it still out with the CC
1: approved? 37 two boy San Diego. As far as inquiring if the quad is 97 or if it's still where it occurred.
0: And so the quad was in the back of the gladiator, back of the Jeep.
1: Copy, the quad was in the back of the gladiator, the back of the Jeep, that's for?
2: Yeah, well, I'm going to stop and go. It's going to be in there. Just make sure you take photos and try to get identifiers on that quad.
1: 2-4-87 is currently requesting make sure you get photos and try to get identifiers on that quad.

0: ไหมครับ
1: So the individual was driving the Jeep and his mother left the scene of a place. Can you go?
2: 872, where the individual was driving the Jeep and the father left approximately 20 minutes ago with the quad.
1: Copy. The individual was driving the Jeep and his mother left the first place. Can you go with the quad? That's correct.
3: BMW, Georgia, in color, SUV on the right shoulder, on the mechanical, if I've just looked at 97, you'll be standing by.

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0: with a white van versus a red vehicle, possibly a 4-5 vehicle TC. It looks like you'll see that at 79 now.
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0: route. Well, you saw how the pen can be different, though.
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0: Negative, just at one.
1: Step one.
0: And then we can serve up to the press.

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1: Bumper the number one, southbound 15 off of the 163, and they're requesting a brake stop at Malmar Way as an alternate.
2: 8721, boy. Alright, copy. I'm on a stop, 52 westbound, east of the 163. Are we in route after?
0: Have any
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0: 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I'll be in route.
1: 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Send me to you. Be in route. You have a good copy?

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0: Roger, what's up for you now, sir? You never been to the radio? I don't think that was today. My name is Henry Tropical.
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37, 23 way. It looks like the call from the involved party came in southbound, 1253, just south of the 805.

0: Lake Buckhouse, here to delay communication for National City PD. Apparently, they had a citizen report of 23103 that was seen 23 ago now. You know, it's on 5 of Main Division. It was a white Honda at high speed. No further, for 1548.
1: Southbound 163 on the 805 southbound connector at the end.

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0: 7 with the 2, okay?
1: I couldn't find anything on that phone number, and we haven't had any other calls since, sir. No vehicle description or anything.
0: 23-4, copy. Copy in the area.
1: Copy in the area.
0: So, what's the 2-4-11-5, please?
1: 1-1-10-4.